There are many girls like you. This is all fact matter. But I think the contrary would be better because

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2: 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Let's ask him.
0: Hey, Curry, is it true Betty's wearing your ring?
1: Mm-hmm. Who's that banging on the piano?
2: I don't know.
0: You going out with her tonight?
1: You bet your fur.
2: By the way, where'd you meet her?

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I'll never forget the hurt and the funny look in her eye. She grabbed my

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There's no reason for it. You've got to go somewhere.

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And Maud says, oh Lord, I'm so terribly bored, and I really can't stand it anymore. I'm going out to dinner with a gorgeous singer to a little place I found down by the quay. Her name is Patricia. She calls herself Delicia, and the reason isn't very hard to see. She says God made her a sinner just to keep fat men thinner as they eat

But the judge said, Patricia, or may I say, Delicia, the facts of this case lie before me. Case dismissed!

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I'll never stand in your way.

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The couples slip and slide, they dance from side to side, and they haven't got a chance to stop. Well, if you have no money, but you're with honey, he's the one that you adore. Well, you're having fun, you lucky son of a gun. Oh,

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If you get frisky and the joint get risky, there's a guy that's got a big 44. If you got no money, there's a little honey, she's a gal that you adore.

There's a waitress handy, but she don't sell candy, and she won't sell soda pop. There's a fat bartender who is there to serve you if you really want to blow your top. Now the whole joint's a-jumping and the couples are a-bumping, but you keep on begging for more. 'Cause you're having your fun, you lucky son of a gun, on a honky-tonk hardwood floor. Now payday's a Friday and you broke on Saturday, and a Sunday you're feeling sore.

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0: wenn hier ZZ Top in den britischen Top 10 antreten mag, zum Vergleich zu einem fast 30 Jahre älteren Elvis-Original, dann tut sich da im Sound eben auch schon einiges. 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Viva Las Vegas!
1: 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They're all living, the devil may care, and I am just a devil with love to spare. So Viva Las Vegas, Viva Las Vegas. How I wish that there were more than 24 hours in the day. Even if there were 40 more, I wouldn't sleep a minute away. Oh, there's blackjack and poker and a roulette wheel, a fortune won and lost on every deal.

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